You are listening to RadioBird.gr. RadioBird, music web radio from Greece, sings to all over the world.

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I'll buy you a diamond ring, my friend, if it makes you feel alright. I'll get you anything, my friend, if it makes you feel alright.

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If you wanna know the way we dance, just come to my country. You can thrill the beat that makes you sweat. Come and drink your glass of cheap vodka. Let's drink to my country. 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

song's gonna keep you warm on a cold, cold night. 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

I've heard people say that too much of anything is not good for you, baby. But I don't know about that. There's many times that we've loved and we've shared love and made love. It doesn't seem to me like it's enough. It's just not enough, baby.